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1: So I have a PTA on the way to meet you now. CSA underground out.

0: Sterling. Yes, Sterling. This is BTA Underground Hall.
1: Sterling receiving, over.
0: Ian, in your way. He is in door 4. Then departing now, over.
1: Message received, door 4 for Ian. 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Thank you, Underground. 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
0: The concourse to the phones.
1: Yeah, Roger, gotcha.

0: Bye. CSA Elizabeth Key. Can I have cameras? We've got a young kid that's medical on platform one, over.
1: Bye, Q. Q, you have cameras.

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1: I have a C-Series 6 car set on platform 1. I've got the board saying Whitbit 3 car set.
0: Roger, I'll update that. Thanks for that. In town.
1: Thank you.

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1: Ground loud and clear.
0: Likewise, underground out.

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2: Sorry, heading to Madras.
1: Yeah.
2: Yeah, he's on at the other end with a passenger, we've got a medical, over.
1: Roger, that. PDA Bull Creek, this is PDA Underground, over.
2: Concert receiving, over.
1: The train coming on your way right now is in Elizabeth Key. Passenger forget his bag on door 1, if you're able to check that bag, over.
2: We'll go and have a look, thank you. Focus out.

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0: Likewise, thanks. 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

0: CTA underground, underground, CTA EQ, over.
1: CTA underground, receiving, over.
0: Yeah, just regarding about the bag earlier that you after. What color was that, the bag, over?
1: That was a black bag, over.
0: Yes, PTA underground. I believe that I got the bag. The passenger sent it over to us. Over.

0: Mike, passenger heading on your way, is coming in next turn, over.
1: CSA Stadium.
2: Stadium base.
1: On the ops, the guy boarded with the bike last tour. He's aware of the fine. He said, I'll just take the fine.
2: Up service, do you know what door?
1: Last tour on Tony Coburn service. 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
2: Roger.

0: customer service staff at Elizabeth Quay. I believe the train on platform one's having mechanical issues, is not able to move at this stage. Over.
1: CSA Elizabeth Quay out.
2: Staff at EQ from base. Receiving. We're just with the medical. Is any ambulance required?
3: No ambulance required.
2: Roger. We've got you in the home position there. If you require to move, give us another call.
1: Boy's doing a little bit better. He's heading back to Canning Bridge, met his mum. Looking at the cameras, over.
2: Roger, thank you.
4: Oscar one, Rev 150, over.
5: 150, Oscar one.
4: Next up, service approaching Jundrup. Door number 3, we have ticketing issue, refusing details, over.
5: Roger, Delta 13, Oscar 1, your location.
6: 513, currently at Boston, over.
5: Roger, Delta 6, Oscar 1, your location.
7: Oscar 1, Delta 6, currently at Whippets, over.
5: Roger, yeah, we meet that up service, Rev 150, coming to Juneau, I've got a ticketing issue.
7: Roger that, we'll read that one, yep.
5: Rev 150, Oscar 1.
4: Oscar 1, Rev 150 receiving.
5: Delta 6 will meet you at Whitford.
4: Over.

0: Staff on the Anchored line, the train having mechanical issues, is on the move again now from Elizabeth Quay. It is running 10 minutes late. Things out.
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0: That's family, yeah, it's the Yanship service, ever.

0: Base, this is Delta 6, we're fit, over. Delta 6, base, Delta 6, can we please get cameras up on platform 1, door 3 area, off, just dealing with a ticketing issue from Revy, over.
1: I'll just have a... cameras.

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0: Delta 6 from Bates, sorry, unable to find out what door they're in.
1: Redford, stop, Redford, stop. Ramp 150, door number 4, over.
2: Ramp 150, this is Delta 6 at Witness, just confirming door 4, over.
1: Delta 6, door 4, ramp 50, over.
3: Staff on the Yankton and Mandra line, the second train is now not, stopped moving before Elizabeth Quay, travelling north. It is not able to move and it's having mechanical issues. In south.

0: hi, just left Victoria Street, door 3, one train early, over.
1: Thank you.

0: Bay Delta 6 at Whippers. Just confirming, cameras are up, platform 1, door 4 area, incoming service, over.
1: Roger, Whippers, we're ready.
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1: Engine saving.
0: Yes, Bubba says the next one is a crossing, is that correct, over?
1: Negative at the end, Chip, Bubba.
0: Thanks, it's loud.

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0: WSA Midland, this is Penn Zabba. Staff at Midland, this is Penn Zabba.
1: Midland receiving.
0: Midland, you're 903 service. It'll be the one after platform 2 depart. We'll be off platform 3.
1: Roger, Midland.

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0: Yeah, just going to let you know, there might have been one service out every time. I've just been managing it on the platform, but you might just want to know that it's one ahead every time.
1: All good, thanks for that. CSA Butler, this is Pims, over.
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1: Staff on the Yanchep line, your 8:43 Perth to Yanchep is terminating at Butler and then returning to Perth from there. In south.
3: Oscar 1, this is Rev 144, over.
4: 144, Oscar 1.
3: That is Bandura line going off service, approaching Willard, door 6. We have a ticketing issue, over.
4: Roger, door 6 up service into Wallard. 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
5: Rockingham, unfortunately.
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6: Ask one, 15, we're at Fonana, we can meet that service, 7.
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3: Oscar 1, this is Rev 144.
4: Delta 15 will meet you at Quinana.
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0: 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Can you let us know what door you're in for Kwinana?
1: We're in door 6. Over.

0: Bay, Fremantle, this is 10-7. SA Fremantle, this is 10-7.
1: Receiving Fremantle, over.
0: Fremantle, there's a freight train on the Frio Bridge that got stuck, and it's now making its way back into the port. It'll be a few minutes until that train leaves as a result. Over.
1: Roger, no problem. I will inform the passengers. Over.
2: Hey, Banana, can I confirm we have cameras in?
3: Banana, cameras are ready.

0: staff on the Fremantle line, that radar on the Freo Bridge has made its way back into the port. Services will be resuming running 7 minutes later. Thanks out.
1: Delta 6 and the TOs at Whitford's, FYI, we'll put the job on with SJA, and when they get there, if they'd like police presence, we'll let them make that determination. Call them now and I'll get back to you with the job number.

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1: Roger, I sort of noticed that. I'm on the platform waiting for the first service.

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0: November 1, Delta 15, are you available for an end shift?
1: Yeah, Delta 15, November 1, Delaware.
2: PO is at Whitford with a medical base. PO is with a medical base. Job's on with SJA. The number is 26811. Job number is 26811, and David, they're going to give you a call on the number given.

0: open. See you, first.
1: And you're saving.
0: Network 8 is high weakened. Even the driver said this guy's high weakened. Leaving as we speak.
1: Roger. Yeah, it looks like it probably moved platforms. That's the one that was the lost property collection. I'll update the boards now. Over.
0: We've got a lot of people left behind, unfortunately, on the road.

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1: Underground, receiving.
0: Cape Midland. I've got Chagun in door 10, train just departing Sterling, over.
1: Door 10, just departing Sterling, received.
0: CSA.
2: Base, this is CTS Sterling, over.
3: Sterling, base, we are aware someone is stuck in the lift at the moment, if that's what you're calling about.
2: The passenger was pressing the button inside the lift, yep. Can we have a cameras anywhere? Over.
3: Roger, we're aware.

0: Stirlings. PTA Stirling from base.
1: There's Stirling receiving, over.
0: We're just unsure. Has the RCO been called for this?
1: Yeah, that is affirmative. RCO has been called, waiting for the ETA for the technician, over.
0: Thank you.

0: this is CDS Sterling, over.
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0: Can you please repeat it? We can't hear anything.
1: Yeah, Roger. Yeah, we can see that they're now out of the list. Thank you.
0: CDS Sterling, over.

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1: Underground, third day, another.
0: Can you please meet me in the underpass for Sugar?
1: Roger. CSA 2, CSA 1, over. 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

0: 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Go ahead.
1: TBM control, is there any issue with the machine in birth or POI? Customer say he cannot pay ticket with the bank card over.
0: That is possible. If you can just give that passenger the benefit of the doubt.
1: Roger that. Thank you, TBM. I pass them out.

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0: Shagun coming to you, door 6 on the Coburn Central service, leaving in 1 minute.
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0: 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Are you available for IMS?
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0: 6, Delta 6, Oscar, go on.
1: 1, Delta 6.
0: Yeah, CAD job has been updated with the correct information. I believe a unit might be picking up very shortly.

0: 6, Oscar 1. Delta 6, Oscar 1. Your job's been picked up, so I should be pulling in very soon.
1: Thanks a lot.

0: 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Are you available for name check?
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1: That's it, please. Thank you.

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1: 3-0 will clear, he's well known to us.

TBMD 스튜디오 최정아.

0: Roger, what's the machine number?
1: Alpha Oscar Sierra 2, over.
0: Roger, I'll give that a reboot and see if that fixes the issue.
1: QVM, put it out.

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1: Delta 6, base.
0: Base, Delta 6 are with us. You can clear cameras. SJA departing for Joondalup Hospital with your better in custody. Police are going to follow behind them.
1: To receive, thank you.

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1: Mandra's moving, over.
0: Yeah, Mandra, customers called up and said that the Mandra car park lift 1 is stuck. I don't know if anyone's on the inside. We haven't received any other emergency calls.
1: That lift number 1, Monster car park, is out of service. ICO does know. It was out last week, apparently. It just went for parts, over.
0: Roger, thanks very much for that.

0: good over. Kelm Scott Base.
1: Just look at it. Put camera, just the entrance to the station from the Albany Highway. One little kid, the school kid, to the school uniform, he's just hanging around, trying to speak to him, but couldn't get any answer from him. So just keep an eye on him, please.
0: A young fella in the blue top, is that correct?

0: mates. We are following that young fella.
1: He's a young student for the campus primary school, but he doesn't know. He's pretty much lost. He doesn't know where he's going to. He told me that he's catching bus, but doesn't know like which bus he's catching. So, no idea. Like, if you could contact somewhere.
0: Apparently, there is a CAD job for this young fella.

0: Oscar 1, Oscar 1, this is A130.
1: Rev 130, Oscar 1.
0: Repeating, is you, we just passed to Richford Station and one of the Corporation guy just refused the ticket and say, I'm not giving you my details. Thank you.
1: Yeah, 130, what direction are you travelling?
0: Off service. Coming into Greenwood Station.
1: Roger, Delta 6.
0: Bird 12.
1: Roger, Delta 6, your location?
2: Roger, Oscar 1, we just got back to work.
1: Roger, see if you can intercept this one, door 12.
2: Door 12, another repeat takeoff.
1: Roger.

0: Oscar 1, this is Blue 130. Passengers still on the train, and we are coming to Worry Station soon.
1: Roger, still on the train. Still door 12. Delta 6 is meeting you at Warwick.
2: Base, Delta 6, Warwick, over.
0: Hey, 130 out, thank you.
3: Yeah, Delta 6 base, we'll get cameras ready.

0: base to Supri. Base receiving. Morning base, Delta 3 going code 01 on Armada Land with Whiskey Tango 9383 and 10. 68, we are fleet number 507, contactable on Delta 3 Snowbell.
1: Delta 3, thank you. Cameras are currently offline.
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1: Roger, cameras are ready.

0: PTA Stirling, PTA Stirling, this is base. There's a gentleman on the platform next to the ET phone. Press the ET button, but he looks a little bit confused. He might need some assistance. Elderly gentleman, black jumper, shorts.
1: CDC base, we are heading to the platform now. Over.

0: Airlines, this is CDS, Sterling, over.
1: Sterling,
0: price. Abbas, we have spoke to him, he was just checking the train timing, over.
1: Yeah, thank you.

0: Yeah, Delta 6, Oscom, we got you on camera.
1: Roger, code 12, disorderly behaviour. Can we get Delta 13 now, please?
0: Roger, that's you, Delta 13. Let's go on. Delta 13, Delta 13, let's go on.
2: Oscar 1, Delta 13, stand over.
0: Can you 10, Warwick, assist Delta 6, and then code 12.
2: Roger, received. Do you require us to attend Warwick or just remain central?
0: If you can attend Warwick, they requested your assistance.
2: John, no way.
0: What's your ETA?
2: Oscar 1, Delta 13, approximately 20 to 25 minutes, over.
0: Roger.

0: Warwick, TO's at Warwick. This is base, if you can hear me. Yeah, blind spot there, cannot see your offender. If you could bring him around to the middle of the platform, in front of the window, would be preferable. Otherwise, activate body worn.
1: Roger that, we'll activate body worn.

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0: Special needs passenger Catherine has just departed Canning Bridge heading your way. When she arrives, are you able to assist her to the Murray Street exit? She is in door number 5.
1: Absolutely no worries. Catherine, door 5.
0: Thank you.
2: Delta 7,
1: Oscar 1. 7 DC, Papa Oscar.
2: Right, the service coming to you, or should we just pull it in? On the up, got an issue, door 6.
1: 5 minutes.

0: 1, Delta 7. Can you turn that to the up or the down over?
1: Auburn Grove, this is base. I believe it was the up. It has departed.
0: Yeah, Delta 7 at Auburn Grove. Correct, it's departed. Over.
2: PT Echo Burn, over.
1: Burn, base.
2: We get cameras on the customer service door. We got a drunk guy here trying to pull the bars off the window, over.
1: Roger, cameras are up, and I do believe he is well known to us.
3: 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Are you available for name 6?
4: Rev 13, November 1, you can give me a call.
5: 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Oscar 1.
2: 115 receiving, Carly at Ramford Road, over.

0: Coburn. Oscar One.
1: Oscar One, this is Coburn.
0: Can you just pop your head in around door 6 of the next up service? Someone hit the passenger intercom requesting security. Can you just advise what the issue is?
1: Roger that. It's on Bay from Oscar One. We will make it if we could.
0: Roger, I think the train might be holding.

0: 7, Oscar 1.
1: Oscar 1 Delta 7, be advised, we're attending Cobra, and can we just have an update where this male is getting into the staff, over? Is it the platform or the foyer, over?
0: Yeah, he just boarded the train on the up.
2: Oscar 1, be inside cabin.
0: Cobra, Oscar 1.
2: Just had a look on that service. All appears to be okay. Nothing to report. Over.
0: Roger. Thank you.

Hi, this is Rev43. Can you put camera on platform 2 and Butler Station? Bye, Butler.

0: Coburn, over. Coburn base. Sir, POA has just departed off the service, so you can clear cameras, over.
1: Roger, we'll clear. We'll probably await another call on him, I think.
0: Butler, cameras are up.

0: Red Star, Horseshoe Bridge 1, over. Go for first off. Staff, are you available for passenger assistance? Over.
1: We're just on the escalator after you.

0: Space, this is Rep 43. Please turn off the camera. Thank you very much.
1: Roger, we're clearing cameras at Butler.
2: Attention, I'm online. Delta 3 is back online.

0: Delta 13, this is Delta 6, over.
1: 6, 13, send over.
0: Delta 13, this is Delta 6, what is your ETA's workstation, over?
1: 6-13 is currently passing Edgewater Station, ETA approximately 15, over.
0: Delta 13, roger that, thanks for the update, Delta 6 out.

0: this is PBA Econ 1, over.
1: Econ 1, base.
0: Can I please have the cameras on 1IC3 male? He's just going to pack from 8 and 9. He's wearing black backpack and he's wearing the without sleeve shirt, like have no ticket shown, and aggressive behavior. Over.
1: Where is this person now?

0: Pico 1, this is base. As I said, we can't find this person. I've asked if you know their location now.
1: Like, he's walked to the
0: platforms
1: 8 and 9 before. Over.
0: We'll see if we can find him on that train, maybe.

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1: Delta 13, Delta 6, go ahead.
0: Okay, Delta 13 is currently in work. How far away do you require our vehicle?
1: Roger, just pull up in the busway. We're currently downstairs on the platform just outside of the office. Over.
2: November 1, November 1, hello, are you able to access?
3: Rez
2: 130,
3: November 1, you can give me a call.
2: Hello, I know you hate me, but you hung up on me.
4: Platform 8, we can't find that, lad, we're just clear.
5: Roger, we had a look around, we couldn't find him either. I think he boarded the train by the time we got, knew what he looked like.
4: Thank you.

0: CSA Underground. CSA Underground, this is Wellard. Over.
1: CSA Underground, go ahead, Wellard.
0: Yeah, Roger, good morning. Have a lady called Caitlin. She's in door 9 of a C series, just departed Wellard. She has a walking stick and she is carrying a lot of luggage in a sort of a pink carrier sort of thing on wheels. She's a little bit worried about getting off the train. Could you please assist her getting off the train? Over.
1: Yes, we can do that. We'll look out for Caitlin, door 9, just leaving Wellard now.
0: To that. Thank you very much. Wellard out.

0: moving. Over.
1: Yeah, Bull Creek. Passenger has left their wallet on a train heading your way. Left to underground 5 minutes ago. Door 12. Blue wallet with cards in it. Could you have a look for us? Over.
0: Door 12. I'll have a look.
1: Bull Creek. PJ Underground out.

Bull Creek, PTA Bull Creek, PTA Underground, over. PTA Bull Creek, PTA Bull Creek, PTA Underground, over.

0: Base, can we have cameras at Platform 4, Bayswater? Standby, Bayswater.
1: Delta 13 at Warwick, just confirm you got cameras on the IC1 with the black and yellow jacket as well.
0: We have cameras on Platform 3, IC6, we're conducting an engine.
2: Cameras up at Bayswater, Warwick stand below, we've had to change this.
1: Escorting him out now to the pedestrian bridge.
3: November 1, November 1, RAF 22, request an M check, over.
4: RAF 22, November 1, Delaware.

0: Underground receiving, go ahead, Bull Creek.
1: Negative on that wallet on the door. There was also COs on the train on the next carriage. So negative on that wallet, over.
0: On the wallet, appreciate looking. Thank you very much. Underground out.

0: Delta 13 at Warwick. Can we just get a sit rep on the officers out in the car park? We just can't see anything.
1: Roger, they've just walked to the end of the car park and they've just released it.
2: Claremont, Oscar 1.
3: Claremont 50.
2: Driver in the siding at some lost property. If you can collect from him when he comes out.
4: Roger, we'll pick that up.

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1: Roger, off the mimic, it looks like Dorothy Street gates just went down.

Clear.

Last caller for November 1, you can give me a call.

0: Bank Armidale. He saw they're both board of that shirt in the same carriage over. It might be best month for that person.
1: Armidale,
0: mate,
1: that was pretty quiet, but we got that they're leaving on the train, so we'll clear at Armidale.
0: They can clear at Armidale, but they're both boarded on the rear of that service, so it might be best to monitor down the line, over.

0: 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This is RIP 144. Can I get camera at Auburn Group, platform number 2, over?
1: Auburn Grove, platform 2, standby.

0: 13 at work. Just confirm you got cameras on us, speaking to the IC1 male with the yellow jacket on again.
1: Roger, Warwick. Sorry, just go again with your location. They've just stepped in the chair.
0: Just speaking to the male in front of the payphone in Concord.
1: Roger, cameras are up.

0: Delta 4, Delta 4, Oscar 1, your location?
1: Delta 4 is at Bayswater, nearby.
0: Roger, can you meet the next up service coming through East Guildford now, or from a PTA contractor on board? And there's a couple in the door 3-4 area having a loud domestic.
1: Yeah, Roger, we're turning around ETA to Bayswater about 3 minutes.
0: Roger.

0: 30, Oscar 1, go.
1: Oscar 1, 13, clearing Warwick, heading back, Egypt, north, over.
0: Roger, thank you.

0: Delta 1, Delta 4. Step on this train from East Guilford.
1: That's a negative, Delta 4.
0: Yeah, roger. What's the current location?
1: I believe it's the service approaching Bassendean.

0: just received an update now. Apparently the female alighted at Guildford, male still on board, but it's apparently now all calm.
1: Roger, we might just stick our heads in as it comes past.
0: Yeah, cheers, guys.

0: what's the door number of this, ma'am?
1: Yeah, incident was originally given as a door 34.

0: Ram Nomura, this is 774. Are you available for change of
1: seat? 444 November 1, you can give me a call.

0: stuff at Cannington. Any stuff at Cannington, Oscar 1.
1: Cannington receiving, go ahead.
0: Cannington, Oscar 1. By chance, has anybody handed in a mobile phone found in the male staff toilets?
1: Negative, Oscar 1. Not at this stage. Over.
0: Yeah, Roger. Can you go and have a look for it? It's male staff toilet. Belongs to a bus driver. I've got their depot on the phone now.
1: Stand by. I'll call you back.

0: Oscar 1, CSA Kennington, over.
1: Yeah, go ahead, Kennington.
0: In all the toilets and the crib room, nothing found, over.
1: Yeah, Roger, thanks for checking.

0: yes, say Bayswater, Bayswater, this is Bessendine.
1: TSA Bayswater receiving.
0: Yeah, Bayswater, you have door 5 for mobility impaired person, over.
1: Teacher received, door 5 is Hajjad, Bayswater out.
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0: Could you please organize a clean at platform 5? 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
0: Already did, over.

0: transit's at Chalice. Transit's at Chalice, Oscar 1.
1: Oscar 1, Delta 2 at Chalice.
0: Yeah, train coming in from Sherwood. Male boarded door 3 shopping trolley. Also reported by PTA Tech. He was throwing food and stuff at him at Sherwood.
1: Yeah, understood. We are unable to get around to that other side. Unfortunately, the head gates will be closed until that train departs.
0: Yeah, Roger, it's worth a shot.

0: Space. Space is Warwick. Can you have camera on board next to bus 10, number 5? We've got NIC 6 blocking the bus.
1: Bye, Warwick. Warwick, cameras are

0: this is base. What's your location, please?
1: Base Warwick Station, in front of bus 10, number 5, is an IC6 blocking the bus. He's a bit intoxicated.
0: The TOs are on the platform. Delta 6, base. Yeah, you're at Warwick, correct? Comms are broken. Transit officers, Warwick, this is base.
2: Base, Delta 6, Warwick, yeah, we see him. Over.
0: Your cameras are up. He's held that up for a few minutes now, I think.

0: at Sterling Base.
1: Sterling Base.
0: Roger, I just wondering if you could take a walk out to your bus interchange, just speak to the techies there. We've just had a couple of toilet duress alarms. I just want to see if they're working on something. We're not sure because we don't have a camera attached. If you could do that for us, please. Or if not, it is a bus bridge, toilet duress, wherever that is. Maybe just double check that no one's in there.

0: Yes, I read Cliff. This is base water over.
1: Say Red Cliff receiving.
0: Mobility impaired passenger Sabjad, door 6, departed by Swara as I speak. Over.
1: Interesting.

0: Base, base, Delta 6 at Warwick, over.
1: Delta 6, base.
0: Verbal caution on that one. We're going to head downstairs. You don't mind just monitoring him and let us know if he does anything else stupid. Over.
1: Yeah.

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1: Our TVN's on lunch, can we take a message?
0: Disregard, the AVM machine is rebooting, all good, thank you, Econ 2 out.

0: Charlie Golf.
1: Link base.
0: We had a look on the newly built staff toilet. No one's in the building at this stage, huh?
1: Thank you. I'll pass it on to the other operator. Thanks for the attention.

0: Oscar 1-2-3, currently at car 1.
1: Yeah, Roger, up service coming to you, just left Cannington, door 3. Got a male with a shopping trolley for back Sherwood Way. It's reported that he was also throwing food at a PTA contractor earlier. Yeah, let's see if you can intercept this guy if he still stays on.
0: I think received up service door 3.

0: Hakkı Havan dışına atacağız ama.
1: Last rev, go ahead.
0: Yeah, the QA is still on door 2, so it's justified as all 2, over.
1: Yeah, roger that. Yeah, Delta 3, copy that direct. If he's moved his trolley, it's large build, IC3, dark t-shirt, possibly camo shorts.
2: Received on door 3. Base, can we have cameras on up service at Carlisle Station?
3: Cameras are ready, Delta 3.
1: Yeah, for your info, Delta 3, it's a PTA contractor working at Sherwood. He was throwing things at. We have some details.
2: Received. We have the component digits. Thank you.
4: Testing 1, 2.

0: Stop at Quinana, stop at Quinana from base.
1: That's Quinana receiving, go ahead.
0: Quinana, there's a lady on platform 2 needs to use the lift, but apparently it's out of order. Would you be able to give her some assistance, please?
1: Roger that, base. I'm on my way down to platform.
0: Just thank you.

0: Delta 3 at Kylo, you can clear.
1: Roger. Roger, Delta 3. For your info, Sherwood 201 and 301.
0: Thank you.
1: The offensive item was a Tim Tam.

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1: Oscar 2, Delta 3, car line.
0: Roger, we've got a service leaving Carlisle heading your way. Driver reports a disturbance behind the cab. Lots of yelling and screaming. Can you check it out?
1: Oscar 2, we are at Carlisle station. So is it up service or down service?
0: It is an up service heading your way.
1: Magic to see. We will try our best to go and locate this gentleman.

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1: Sector one, receiving good.
0: If it makes it your far, you're likely going to be looking for an IC3 female in all black and the telltale red shoes.
1: Touch received.
0: It looks like she might have been having a bit of a verbal with two other slightly younger IC3 females. One in blue jeans, dark top, and the other one dark jeans and a light coloured hoodie top.
1: Message will receive. When investigated. CSM Perth, speaking from Econ, over.
2: Okay, pass receiving.
1: CSM Perth, can you please come to the Econ? There is a school group. They need to head to platform 1 and 2. There's a... I think it's the number of students. Over.
2: On my way.
3: Delta 3 base. It's not this train, it'll be the next one. It's an A-series

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1: Underground,
0: receiving,
1: go ahead, Perth.
0: Can you meet me in the underpass bus school group, please?
1: On my way, Underground, out.

meeting.

0: 1.
1: Oscar 1, Delta 3 receiving.
0: Yeah, Roger. Whatever it is going on this train is still happening. Driver's calling through to control again. We can hear him in the background.

0: Oscar 1.
1: Oscar 1, Delta 3 receiving.
0: Yeah, Roger. Whatever it is that's going on this train is still happening. Driver's calling through to control again. We can hear him in the background.
1: Received. When the train arrives, we'll investigate.

0: any other transits in the Carlisle area? I was going. Delta 15, Oscar 1, your location?
1: Oscar 1, Delta 15, on approach to Wellard now.
0: Yeah, roger that. Delta 2, your location?
2: Oscar 1, Delta 2, Seaforth area.
0: Yeah, roger. Realise it's the wrong way, but yeah, start heading northbound just in case.
2: Yeah, roger. And C's understood, heading north.

0: 4, we're currently at East Perth. We can get there in about 10 to 15.
1: Yeah, Roger. For the man of screaming, I might get you to start heading down that direction just in case.
0: Roger.
2: Delta 3 from base.
3: Base, Delta 3 receiving.
2: If it helps, when they boarded the train at Maddington, the one in all black with the red shoes was doing all the yelling. The other two basically peacefully got on the train by themselves. There's two other girls, one in a black top, one in a beige top. They seem to be quiet.
3: Message received. Once they come, I will separate the group first, then we can deal with them.
4: PTA Wellard, this is CSA Underground.
5: Wellard receiving, over.
4: I have a school group of 47 in total just leaving the Underground in 1 minute, getting off at Wellard.
5: Roger that, we'll attend, thank you. Wellard out.
4: Sorry, just to confirm, it was door 16 on a C-series.

0: Christ.
1: Let me do that camera. Apparently she got off at our station.
0: Okay, what station do you know? Because we have been tracking it.
1: Carlisle Station.
0: Yeah, Roger. I've got cameras at Carlisle. You said the POI may have gotten off at another station. Which station would that be?
1: Just disregard my last request.

0: Delta 3, Oscar 1.
1: Go ahead.
0: Yeah, now you've only just got one POI. I had Deltas 2 and 4 both heading your way. Do you need either or both of them?
1: They can stand down. It was just a mother and her daughter. We left the daughters on the train. We're speaking to the mother now.
0: Yeah, roger that. As I said, she's the most animated one we saw at Maddington before as well.
2: Yeah, to receive that, we'll stand down. I've got to get my pie now.
0: Yeah, roger that, Delta 2. And Delta 4, you can also disregard. Thanks for your help.
3: Roger.

can see if I EQ over. You're receiving over. Letting you know the Coburn Tavis is a three car set. It shows six on the board, over. I'm sorry, was that the Anship service, over? Coburn. Oh, thank you for that.

0: 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You can clear the base to the camera, we're going to monitor from here.
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2: Disregard. 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
4: So heading north, just passing Whitford Avenue.
2: Yeah, roger. If you just stand by, may have an oncoming child on the train heading to Joondalup.

0: June lab, Oscar 2.
1: Yeah, June to Lopez 2.
0: You can meet the next up service leaving Currambine now. Driver report, young, unaccompanied child board a train at Clarkson. Door 5, black pants, white t-shirt.
1: Yeah, Roger, we're going to meet that one. Did you say door 5?
0: Roger, door 5.

0: Bosco 1, Joondalup.
1: Joondalup, Bosco 1, go ahead.
0: Yeah, the boy is here with me. Apparently, he says he's doing this all the time. His mom is in a city and he doesn't want to get off here. It's a one girl sitting next to him. She borrowed the phone just to call her mom in the city.
1: Yeah, Roger, he's a regular. His name's Archer. Yeah, just get that train moving and go back to normal duties. He'll be fine.
0: Yeah, Roger, I'll let him go.

0: PSA Underground, Joondalup. First Avenue, Joondalup, go ahead. Yeah, the 6 car said just left Joondalup on door 6. You got a young boy. Apparently his mom is going to meet him. He's got a white t-shirt and black pants. If you guys can meet him door 6 and make sure he finds the parents.
1: Sorry, probably can meet him at door 6, but can you just go ahead with the description? You were cut off.
0: Yeah, door 6, white t-shirt and black pants.
1: Probably will meet that service. Thank you very much. Underground out.
2: Underground staff, Oscar 1, it's Archer Hawker. Almost guarantees mum won't be there and he'll just head back out towards Meltham.
1: That's received, thank you very much.

0: CSF Earth, CSF Earth, this is Kennington, over.
1: Kennington, set receiving.
0: Need Sajjad in door 3, train just departed Kennington, over.
1: Yeah, 3, just left Kennington, receive.

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Can we get cameras in the foyer? ICP, just push over the signage. Fire, Armidale. 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

0: it's going to get cameras at the Armidale bus interchange. The same ICP is, I think, taking her pants off.
1: Yeah, Roger. Stand by. Cameras up.

0: Oscar one. 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She was just lying on the busway route.
1: Yeah, Roger, understood. Thank goodness.

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Number Birdswood. Cameras up, Birdswood.

0: 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Go ahead, Delta right. Delta right, go ahead.
1: Tango 80 Elbrook Frigate, camera please.

0: right. Delta right.
1: Yeah, go ahead, Delta 8.
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0: 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Receiving
1: you, Ed.
0: Yeah, Delta 14, we lost you after the second whiskey dub, whiskey tango. Can you give us a fleet number?
1: So the second whiskey tango is 9345 and the fleet number is 503.
0: Yeah, receive that. Delta 14, cameras off, have a shift.
1: Fire 14 out.

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0: 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Left on one of the seats there. 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
3: Staff at Coburn, Coburn, Oscar 1.
2: Receiving Oscar 1, go ahead.
3: Up service pulling into you now. Report from off-duty transit. He's returned to work on board that train. Apparently some sort of domestic disturbance at door 23 area. If you could meet that.
2: That's a roger received. We'll meet that service. I presume it's the one pulling in right now.
3: Yeah, roger. One pulling in now.
2: Roger, thank you. Staff at Redcliffe. Redcliffe,
4: receiving, go ahead.
5: Good afternoon, Redcliffe. You have Sajjad, door number 8 of the High Wycombe service that departed Perth 2 minutes ago, over.
4: Copy that.
5: Thanks, Redcliffe. 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
2: Camera's up, Armadale.
5: Stafford, Coburn, Coburn, Oscar 1.
1: Oscar 1, FYI, Coke, Wells, and shortly, go ahead.
5: Yeah, roger that. I see that, Coke 12. Also see the CSA walking off with Mr. Fort. Is he involved? Do we need to keep monitoring him?
1: That's a roger. He is involved. I'll get the other boys to go have a chat with him.
5: Yeah, roger.
6: Coburn, I spoke to a witness. They were saying that Ryan Fort was just doing his usual things. A member of public told him to shut up. Just punched him multiple times in the face. CSA is just giving Ryan Fort first aid.
5: Yeah, roger that. Yeah, I see him out the front of the top office now.
1: 7 on Justice 15. Could one of you guys please make your way to Coburn?
2: Yeah, Armadale, are we clear?
7: Yeah, clear, Armadale.

0: Delta 4 for Logan. Over.
1: Yeah, go ahead, Delta 4.
0: Delta 4 going on code 01 on Midland Line with Whiskey Tango 9225 and 9215, fleet 949 and contactable on Delta 4 mobile. 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
1: Yeah, receive that Delta 4. Have a good shift.
0: Fall out.
2: CSF Bird, MacArthur. 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
5: Coburn. That's for one, our patient, Ryan, has decided he does no longer require first aid, over.
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1: Go ahead, Delta 15.
5: Going code 02 to Coburn. 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We're in fleet number 509 and contactable on Delta 15's mobile, over.
1: Yeah, receive that Delta 15, have a good shift.

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0: CSA change out, just confirming the person who lost something on Mekawa platform 1, was it a small wallet or a big bag, over.
1: Wallet.
0: The wallet is in info center, a revenue staff has it, so do you want them to drop it in the info center? 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
1: Yes, please. Drop it off info center. The owners have departed and I will be calling 13-62-13 later on.
0: Alright, CSA change and PDA change out. Thank you.

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1: Roger, receive that. Have a good shift, Delta 11.
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1: Yeah, go ahead, Delta 1.
0: Just Lodge 1 going code 05 at Fremantle Train Station. We have the Tango's 9124, 9111, Fleet 602 in contact, 11's mobile.
1: Yeah, this is the Delta 1, have a good shift.
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1: Delta 5, can you give us the fleet number again?
2: Roger, fleet number is 390, over.
1: Yeah, receive that Delta 5, have a good shift.

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1: This is at Delta 13. Coming as well, I'll shift.
0: 22.

0: stop at Midland, Midland, Oscar 1.
1: Oscar 1, Midland, stated.
0: Yeah, Roger, monitoring a CAD job from just up the road from you. Indications this person may be heading your way to self-harm. You keep an eye out for a female, 14 years, slim build, fair skin, hazel eyes, long, dark, blonde hair, shaved on the sides, glasses, wearing black tank top, fawn and white coloured shirt over the top of a grey tracksuit pants and black desert boots. 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
0: Assistance on the next down service, door 1, we have a sleeper on board, he is not responding.
1: Yeah, Roger, sleeper on board, door number 2. Meet you there, man.

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1: USA, Perth receiving. Go ahead, Jared.
0: Just doing a radio check, over.
1: Wunderbar, mate. You sound great. Have a good shift. See you safe, Perth out.

0: 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Can we have our precautionary cameras on incoming service platform, chief?
1: Stand by, Renford.
2: But we're coming up cameras near the fire gate, just a male POA under arrest, a follow from earlier in the week.
1: Bye, Butler. Cameras up.

0: Stand for Kelm Scott, this is Tin 7.
1: Tin, Kelm Scott receiving.
0: Kelm Scott, if you guys are free, I just need to test the office phone from my end. We had an update done, I just need to check that the number was updated correctly.
1: Roger that, I'll go on there now.

0: please. Can I have cameras? 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
1: And by Horseshoe. Cameras up on that female Horseshoe.

0: staff at Clarkson. This is pin 7. Staff at Clarkson. 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
1: Clarkson receiving, go ahead.
0: Clarkson, if you guys are free, would I be able to test the phone number for Clarkson on the concourse office when you're free? Over.
1: Yeah, Roger. Can you give us a couple of minutes? Over.
0: Roger, all good. Thanks very much for that.
2: Base, Delta 2, for Logan.
0: Go ahead, Delta 2.
2: Base Delta 2, going code 01 on the Armadale line, Whiskey Tango 9384 and 9207, Fleet 73, contact home, Delta 2's mobile. Over.
3: Yeah, receive that Delta 2, have a good shift.
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1: Stand by, Coburn.

0: Robin.
1: Delta 3, Delta 3, Oscar 2.
2: Oscar 2, Delta 3, at 4th Street.
1: Yeah, roger guys, can you give us a ring? We've got a potential job down here, can we?
2: Received, standby.

0: Coburn, transit space.
1: Phase, this is Coburn.
0: Yeah, you got the 6-7 call sign down on the dock platform, needing assistance for a ticketing matter. Details not coming up.
1: Phase, this is Coburn, copy that, we'll go down and assist, over.
2: So you're currently in the car park, we'll attempt to make that.

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1: We got cameras up, mate.
0: We do.

0: Charlie Ward.
1: Yeah, he's giving a miss then. Maybe someone will report it if it is, but cheers for that, appreciate it.

Road Street. Cameras on platform 2, please. On the group of juveniles outside the office, we may have a bowler. Standby altitude.

0: Operator, over.
1: The altitude, we got cameras on platform 2 on those juveniles.
2: Staff on the Mandurah Narragal line, someone has an open channel. 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

0: 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Could you please zoom in and get us a photo ID shot of this female?
1: Yeah, Roger. 212, whoever's doing the name check.
2: Base, 03, you clear, thank you.
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0: 8, Delta 9.
1: Delta 3, Delta 3, Oscar 1.
2: Oscar 1, Delta 3, receiving, go.
1: Yeah, trains are still being held at this stage. What's your ETA for that Kenwick incident?
2: Oscar 1, Oscar 1, 10 to 15 minutes, that's rush hour.
1: Yeah, roger that.

0: Delta 9, go ahead for check-in.
1: Bay Delta 9, code 05 at Lane Clearing Station. Bush Tango's 9084, 9085, fleet 501, and on 9 to phone.
0: Yeah, receive that Delta 9, cameras are off at this stage, have a good shift.
1: Base 9 out.

0: this wave camera at platform 5A gate. 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Ramp 9 is over.
1: That bypass to 5.

0: stop at Midland, Midland, Oscar 1.
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0: Yeah, Roger, that earlier Bolo images have become available, just being sent out, if you can check it out. Sounds like this PR might have just left the shopping centre at Midland Gate about 5 minutes ago towards Cale Street.
1: 5 minutes, stay until I have a look at the Bolo.

0: 2, I'll send this is a 3.
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1: Yep, absolutely perfect there, guys. Thanks for that. There's no visual sign of our person at risk.
0: Contact this patrol. We cannot see anyone out that area.
1: Roger, so in your view, is it safe to run trains back at normal speed?
0: Anyone on the railway reserve. We did a patrol between Kennewick to Madison train station.
1: Roger, thank you very much.

0: Cannington Base. Cannington Base. Receiving, go ahead. Roger, down service should be pulling in now, rail car 6075. Around door two, an elderly gentleman got assaulted on the train. The offenders alighted at Queen's Park. We'll keep an eye on them and try and catch them at a later date. But if you could just check on the welfare and potentially get some witness details. I've got a one here if you need it as well.
1: Roger, we're coming in now.
2: Base Delta 2.
0: Delta 2, go ahead.
2: Base Delta 2, we are approaching Kennington now to cover for the other Deltas as well that were tossed. Probably 5 minutes out from Queen's Park. Are the offenders still there?
0: Yeah, Roger, they've gone down onto the concourse. Two females in pajama robes. It was the IC3, according to witnesses, that punched the elderly. We'll keep an eye on them and see where they go. I dare say they're hanging around. But yeah, we'll keep you posted.
2: IC3, female in pajama robes. Thank you.
0: Roger, pajama robe with a Lakers t-shirt underneath and a multicoloured shopping bag in company with another icy one. Brown pajama robe.
2: We'll let you know when we pull in.
1: I'm at Al, Oscar 2.
3: Oscar 2, I'm at Al receiving.
1: Yeah, got a CAD job indicating there's approximately 10 to 15 people fighting next to the men's shed, just near your location.
3: Staff, work, staff, hang there, 31. Oscar 2, Armadale. Is it near the station at all, or is it just at the men's shed?
1: Roger, the information I've got is next to the men's shed, which I believe is somewhere near the train station.
3: Warwick staff, Tango 31.
4: Warwick receiving.
3: Just got a customer here. Do you have any problems with your fare gate now, over?
4: Negative, no issues with our fare gates that we're aware of.
3: That's a 31
5: else. Staff, clear camera.
3: Oscar 2, Armadale. Yeah, there was an altercation between two men on the Green Ave side, but it was off property, but it's dispersed now.

0: Avondale South, Tango 22. Are you near the foyer?
1: Tango 22, could you repeat your last?
0: Yeah, sorry mate, we've got Maple here in the bus way. Can we come have a chat and tell us what you know?
1: Yep, on our way now.
2: Hi, we can stand by. 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
0: Sweet, fare gates.
2: Your cameras are up.
3: Base Delta 2 pulling into the bus, parking lot now.
2: Yeah, roger. They're under the viaduct, Perth End, just sitting on the wall near the electric box. According to witnesses, we believe it was a headbutt as a method of assault. The other female was also drinking, but we'll, I guess you'll prioritise for now.
0: Roger. Option 2, is, if I were to walk up to them, is it the one on the left, I believe?
2: Yeah, Roger, should be the one close to you, Davey. IC3 with the Lakers top underneath. She's the one sitting down. The other one's run. Yep, that's her. We do have multiple complainant details.

0: 1-2 at Queen's Park, Red 12 to Philly.
1: You're right to Delta.
2: Hi, Wickham. Hi, Wickham Bay.
3: Go ahead, Space.
2: There's three others. Didn't realize there's another one.
3: Can you go again?
2: Yeah, do you still require cameras?
3: They're good, mate. They're fine. Thank you.
2: All right, just that one's clear. That's all. Thank you.
4: Right, the clear cameras up at the fair gate.
1: Bye, Butler. Thumbs up.

0: off at Midland, Midland, Oscar 1.
1: Oscar 1, Midland receiving.
0: Yeah, Roger, for your info, Waypole are dealing with an assault out the front. You're going to have an officer approach you shortly to have a look at cameras. Captured MDL 213. Yeah, last call's only completely unreadable then.

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1: Saving, go ahead.
0: Good afternoon, mate. Just letting you know, Philip Loons is on his way to you. Door number 4 of a Coburn bound service, over.
1: Your message received. Department, we can use your guys' numbers.
2: Roger, clear, Butler.
3: Armadale, can you zoom in at Queen's Park 603, please?
2: Stand by, Armadale.

0: off at Queen's Park.
1: CSAQ. Can we have the fair gate? Bus.
2: Sorry, someone's trying to reach Queen's Park again.
0: Yeah, Queen's Park, Oscar. I'm not sure if you can see it, but behind those green electrical transformers on the footpath there is probably some bags of rubbish that might want to be disposed of before you finish with those two.
2: Yeah, stand by for a phone call for a sec, because the radio is stretching.
1: CSAQ, can we have assistance at Farragut? EQ Farragut, thank you.

Drake, Queens Park Base. Yeah, Roger, the female that Delta 3 is dealing with, I want to let her know she was holding the doors at Queens Park. Do you want to add another offence to that?

0: any female transit officers on the arm of the line, any female transit officers on the arm of the line, this is Delta 2, the Queen's Park.
1: Yeah, sorry, Delta, we have got no females on the other line, sir.

0: Any chance you could make your way to Queens Park, Bush?
1: Stay, guys.
2: Yeah, Roger.

0: chiama les ondes nord in Fairgate.
1: Yes, Biden's up.

0: Phase, Beth and Dean. Beth and Dean, go ahead. Beth and Dean, can we have camera on bus 10-3, bus drivers, require assistance?
1: Standby, bus and Dean. Jungle, have you got cameras? Bus and Dean, cameras up.
2: Untoward with the mail in front of us and the shopping center group.
1: Standby.

0: outfit. 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
1: Gosnells receiving, go ahead, Oscar 1.
0: Airfront control, next down service. Driver's reporting male boarder with a shopping trolley, middle of the train, if you can have a look.
1: Roger that, we'll take a look. Gosnells out.

0: Joondalup base.
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0: Yeah, so whatever happened, looks like in the shopping center, we can only see that male being chased by one of the security guards.
1: Thanks, bud. 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

0: This is Draft 5T, over.
1: Gustav,
0: this is next up service, go 7. You provide us assistance, go 7, over.
1: Gustav on the way.

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1: Delta 3, Delta 12, receiving.
0: Delta 12, 03, can you come up to the office, please?
1: Roger that, heading there now.

0: Tango 41 ambulance. Can we just get cameras down between the escalator and the lifts on Railway Parade? Over.
1: Cameras up, Midland.

0: request. Could you come to Horseshoe Bridge 1, please? PO, I need assistance for free travel.
1: Yeah, roger. On the way.

0: CSA, this is Pins, the next down service is the one we will swing across to platform one.
1: Yeah, roger, thanks.
2: Midland, base. Midland, we're clear for cameras, thank you.
3: Zach, there, Midland.

0: CSA Whitfords, this is Penns. Also further to that, the service in the siding has a signal to come out onto platform 2.
1: Yeah, roger that for all stops to Yanchu.
2: Delta 3, receiving go.
3: Delta 3, 03, just for your information, I have Delta 12 bringing the Delta 3 vehicle to Queen's Park now, just in case you need the pod.
2: Thank you very much for your teamwork.

0: Northside, underground, Vegas, middle, Vegas, over.
1: Stand by underground. Camera is up on the ground.

Yeah, all staff across the network, particularly Perth CBD. Just be advised, the FPOS facilities at Mannington Station are having issues. Bear that in mind. Please utilise discretion. Anyone boarding from Mannington,

0: Delta 12.
1: Go ahead, Delta 12.
0: Base, Delta 12, 01, I'm on the line. Whiskey Tango, 704 and 9333, fleet 386, contactable on 12th mobile, over.
1: Roger, receive that Delta 12, have a good shift.
0: Thank you, base 12 volt.
2: Fine for IMS, this is Pat and the ground fairgate, over.
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2: Any call sign, this is Rev 183 for IMS, over.

0: Arthur, Claremont. Claremont, what's going?
1: Go on, Claremont.
0: Yeah, Roger. Yeah, there'd be in a position to meet your next down service. Currently back at Mosman Park. Got a web chat just coming through. Apparently there's a woman on the train inhaling something out of a gas canister and is totally out of it. I've no location details on the rail car, unfortunately.
1: So when the Claremont receives, we'll check the train.

0: Claremont, Claremont, this is Ray 135 OR.
1: Receiving.
0: We are on the first carriage, but there is no one screaming or anything in this carriage. Over.
1: Roger.

0: sell that bulb, the bulb for the people.
1: Delta 12 receiving.
0: What's your VPA, please, bud?

0: Delta 12, Delta 2, your transmission did not complete.
1: Delta 2, this is Delta 12. Can you repeat your last?
0: What's your ETA to Greenbrook Station?
1: Delta 2, this is Delta 12. ETA to Queen's Park, 5 minutes.
0: Roger, thank you.

0: Police, Claremont.
1: Receiving Claremont.
0: Yeah, base camera, camera's up platform 1.
1: Project cameras will be up.

0: Delta 7, Oscar 1.
1: Delta 7 receiving, go ahead, Oscar 1.
0: Yeah, roger, just confirm you guys are at Bull Creek.
1: Yeah, we're at Bull Creek, over.
0: Yeah, roger, you had to meet the second down service, not the next one. It's one currently approaching Canning Bridge. Got a web chat just popped up. Says there's a young female and two men being loud and obnoxious, standing on seats, disrupting passengers. Don't have a location on the train yet.
1: Yeah, received. We don't happen to have any complainant details either.
0: It's a web chat, so no, unfortunately.

0: one Delta 7, just confirming, was it two females and one male, or one male and one female being obnoxious?
1: Chat says young female and two young men.
0: Delta 7 received.

0: go ahead, Claremont.
1: We checked the train thoroughly. There was no one. We asked the people. There was nothing to be seen.
0: Yeah, Roger. Thanks for checking.

0: over, 7, Oscar 1.
1: Yeah, 7 receiving, go ahead, Oscar 1.
0: Yeah, starting to get some more details. Females described as brunette, hair in a ponytail. Male 1 is wearing a grey hoodie. Male 2 is in black clothing, messy brown hair. Hank just popped in, carriage 6094, near the middle of a 3-car set.
1: Thanks for that.

0: stuff. It's Sterling. Sterling, Oscar 1. Yeah, Roger, it's your turn for a web chat as well. Next down service has come through. It's unruly teens in car number 3 yelling and inappropriate language. That's all we've got at this stage.
1: Yeah, car 3, I'm just in front of the service, unruly teenager.
0: Hey, Roger.

0: 6 Sterling, just confirm your camera is up on 2. Around about 3 for 6.
1: Yeah, Sterling, camera's up.

0: Delta 7, Bull Creek. Can I just have cameras next to our service in the middle of this carriage of the three-car set, please?
1: The Bible Creek. Cameras up, Bull Creek.

0: Coburn staff, Delta 7.
1: Delta 7, Delta 7, Coburn staff, receiving over.
0: Staff Delta 7, can you please meet your next down service around the middle of the train? We'll be disembarking with 4PLIs, over.
1: Hey, Coburn, can we have cameras middle platform 2, please? Incoming service.
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0: this be Delta 3?
1: Go ahead, Delta 3.
0: This is Delta 3 going code 03 to a private address, time being 1754, case being 79511. We have one female, juvenile female on board.
1: Delta 3, apologies. Can you give us the case again?
0: Case are 79511.
1: Did you receive that?
0: My phone call for the address.

0: Delta 3.
1: Go ahead, Delta 3.
0: Our camera is not operating. Can you please have an eye on the open the run port, please?
1: Yeah, we've got the feed.

0: Space Coast, off media cameras outside the office, please.
1: Stand by, Goslin.

0: North. Check your Mego cameras, please. We've got cameras, goes North.
1: Control, we got a train in 2 minutes.
2: Yeah, roger, attend.

0: Charlie Model, so meaning goes north of 1.
1: North 1, Tiger 21. We're currently at Armadale, and our next train is only up in 11 minutes. Do you want us to ride?
0: Yeah, roger. Jump on it anyway. They've got one in custody. They've got a few hangers on. No, so he's currently out.
1: We'll jump on, but it's going to be a while.
2: Oscar 1, Delta 2. We are approaching Kenwick at the moment.
0: Yeah, roger. Obviously, if able, we'll still attend.

0: Gosnells, Oscar 2.
1: Just let you know, those train riders from Armada will just take the line vehicle and shoot up to Gosnells.
2: Yeah, roger that, Sierra 2.
0: Yeah, Gosnells, Oscar 2. Gosnells, Oscar 2.
3: Gosnells, Steve, go ahead.
0: Yeah, guys, just be mindful of that infant there.
3: Can you read that, please? I didn't get that.
0: Guys, just with the OC, be mindful of that infant.

0: I'm going now.
1: Yeah, Roger, they got one in custody at the moment out the front of the office. They got a few just hanging around still.

0: 8, Coburn, down in the Mandarin. You can clear the cameras on me. Thank you.
1: Roger, clean, Coburn.
2: Subi Echo, Oscar 2.
3: Subi Echo receiving.
2: You guys, at a time that's convenient for you, there's a shuttle trolley on the upper west leaderboard.
3: Yeah, right to that.

0: Charles Delta 2, 1 minute out.
1: Yeah, Delta 2, Oscar 1, calm rides down there since Kelms got arrived. Dealing with our POA at the front of the office. However, we got two vehicles at the very entrance to the bus bay. Persons there were hanging around. Those cars have been moving along if possible.
0: Roger, we will go to those cars and move them out of the way.
2: The bus bay.

0: it too. Both cars just left, probably sitting on the opposite side of the road following that, and buses turning in.
1: Roger, so the tyres left, and how do you tell me back with that?
0: Yeah, it looks like they've pulled over on the opposite side of the road.
1: Roger, is that the white car and the red car there?
0: Yeah, a little red car and silver Commodore wagon.
1: Silver Commodore wagon, thank you. Yeah, this is right here.
2: Over, you can clear cameras if you haven't already. Thank you.
3: Contact the incumbent.

0: Delta 2, what's going
1: on?
0: Yeah, Roger, once you've done a bit of a size up, can you just determine if you're happy with your staffing levels there and if you still need the train riders coming in the line vehicle?
1: We've got six staff at the moment and I don't see any further obstructions, so I would say you're good at the moment.
0: Roger that. Train riders coming from Armidale, Oscar 1.
2: Oscar 1, Tango 22.
0: Yeah, Roger, from the staff on site, you're no longer required at Gosnells.
2: Roger, discarding.

0: Mask 1, Tango 23, will man Delta Scott until telescope staff get back here.
1: Roger that, 23, you read my mind.

0: Delta 3. Delta 3, go ahead.
1: We have arrived at the private address, find me 1822, KSB 79529, and we still have the female juvenile with us.
2: Stop it, Sterling, Sterling, Oscar 1.
3: Yeah, Oscar 1, Sterling receiving, go ahead.
2: Yeah, Roger, up service platforming now. Should have a male and female rear of that service with a shopping trolley playing loud music and being abusive.

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1: Let's go on, Armidale receiving, go ahead.
0: Roger, you want to have a look around your station for somebody wearing a red helmet and a black shirt and no push bike or e-bike because it just got stolen and apparently the baddies took it on the last service out of your station?
2: One up to the victim. The POI has got off at Sherwood with the e-bike.
0: Roger, thanks for updating us.

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1: Go ahead, Delta 3.
0: Step clear with the fuel point B, 1830. The key is the same, and we have no longer the female opener on board.
1: Roger, receive the Delta 3.

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Star Foster 2. Hey guys, can we get somebody to meet the incoming airport service coming in from the airport? Driver's reporting somebody banging on his cab door loudly.

0: running some media cameras up in the fire end of the pub towards RC1 Mail the bike.
1: Standby, Cunnington.
2: First staff, Oscar 3.
1: Cameras up, Cunnington.
2: Hey guys, the suspect's gotten off at McIver. Can you just do it maybe a welfare check on the driver now? McIver staff, Oscar 2.
3: From McIver staff.
2: Yes, McIver, Oscar 2. You've got a fella on your centre platform there who was causing a disturbance on the previous arm, previous airport train. Bald head, olive coloured shirt, with a, I think he had a backpack as well, figured monitor.
3: Roger, we'll monitor and have a chat with him.

0: Cod stuff, Cod stuff. 203.
1: Yeah, go ahead.
0: Stuff, 203. If you're in a position to get that gentleman's details, we've got some complaints here. We're just grabbing their details in regards to this incident map on that airport train.
1: Roger, grabbing it now.

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1: Was that outfit bus by lane? Or?

0: 0-14-30-327.
1: Just dialing.

0: Fairbanks Knob cameras just down on the yes ladder on the platform. Thank you.
1: Stand by, Colvin. Cameras up, Colvin.

0: this stage, can we get cameras, this is Coburn, can we get cameras to platform 2 just to the right-hand side of the staircase, over.
1: Am I?

0: This is MacArthur staff. You can take off the camera from platform 2. All clear.
1: Yeah, roger, clear, MacArthur.
2: Any call sign available for a name check. 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

0: Right. Are you straight? Just confirming we have cameras.
1: Straight. Yeah, we got the cameras on that juvenile.
0: Roger, thank you.

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1: Captain Scott receiving.
0: One confirmation, did you let IC3 Mel get on the train without ticket, over?

0: Stadium, Bus Stadium, this is Rep 115, over. Bus Stadium, stop, this is Rep 115, over. Glassbrook stop, Glassbrook stop, this is Rep 115, over.
1: Yeah, Rep 114, Glassbrook stop is currently in Perth.
2: Rep call sign, we're going to meet you in McIver.
0: My cover stop, this is Rep 1.
2: Fine, go ahead.
0: Oh, this disregard the POI get off in the class, over.

0: Okay, so we got cameras in the bus right just outside the office. RC 3 Mile, red jacket.
1: Am I, Cunnington? Cameras up.

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0: range.
1: Stop at Warmbra, Warmbra, Oscar 1.
0: Warmbra, go ahead.
1: Yeah, Roger, I think you got train riders on the down about to refuse somebody travel off this next service.
0: Just confirming on the down.

0: business class.
1: Yes, stand by, Clarkson.
0: Hey, business class, can we just get cameras up just in the middle over the zebra crossing? You can probably see us walking towards the male with a grey hoodie.
1: Yes, stand by, Clarkson.
2: Tiger cameras, top of 1 at Armadale.
1: Clarkson, you got cameras, Armadale, stand by.

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1: PSA Perth receiving, go ahead, Rep.
0: Public came here for inquiring about a phone. Can you come to talk to them, please? Thank you.
1: Yeah, message received. Passenger inquiries will be out. CSA Perth out.

Alpha One Bro, Oscar One. Yeah, Roger, you're

Assist Sierra 3. Disregard.

0: Grove Bay.
1: Appreciate it.
2: Yeah, roger that. We'll do it.

0: June 1, Oscar 2.
1: Oscar 2, June 1, receiving.
0: I don't know whether you're aware, but that train's just going to do a Bobo. It may be declared a failed service, so just stand by. You may need to assist to clear it.
1: Thanks, we're here. Ready to go.
0: Roger.

0: Looks like you're already aware, but the driver has declared that one a failed service.
1: As passengers have been notified and train has been detrained.
0: Thank you.
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0: stuff at Fremantle, Fremantle, Oscar 1.
1: Now receiving.
0: Yeah, from the bus, guys, you had the front stand 13, bus 3289, doing a 915. It sounds like there's an intoxicated male there who possibly might be a victim of an assault as well. We're just getting additional info from SJA. Are you able to attend?
1: Roger, Fremantle 1, already at front stand 13, Fremantle 2, make your way out here, please.

0: Oscar One, it's Fremantle. Did you say SJA was called for this one?
1: Yeah, Roger, they are attending P1, although they are about 10 minutes out, I believe.
0: Yeah, Roger, thank you.

0: Fremantle, you can clear when SJA depart. Patient is off to Fiona Stanley.
1: I received that, Fremantle.

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1: Yep, go ahead, that rev call sign.
0: This is rev 205, Oscar 1, are you available for IMS?
1: Yeah, alright, give us a ring.

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0: Roger, we're coming up.

0: Railway Base Tango 30, can you get cameras up on platform 8, 9 at the base of the stairs? Just keep an eye on IC1 females that has been removed from the service.
1: We have cameras up already.
0: Roger, thank you.
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0: space sort of 14, can you get cameras on the end of button 1 and 2 towards the Perth end? The IC1 male in the black jumper and the M&D beanie.
1: Delta 14, just confirm which station.
0: Sorry.
1: So, Wyman Park, just stand by. Delta 14, cameras up on you.

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0: Oscar 1, code 12, disorderly behaviour.
1: Bubble Creek.
2: Great, I've seen a Bull Creek, over.
1: Cameras up, Bull Creek.
3: Yeah, 7, Tango 75, and it's down in view, if you want us to get off.
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5: Services, definitely get off.

0: Sierra 9, Oscar 2.
1: Receiving, go ahead.
0: You got 1 injured at Bull Creek.
1: Okay, no worries. I'm at Lake then, so I'm making my way down there.
0: Yeah, roger. Bull Creek, Oscar 2.
2: Creek receiving, go ahead, Oscar 2.
0: Is ambulance required for that officer?
2: Not required at this time, he just smacked his knee into the concrete.
0: Yeah, roger, let us know.
2: To 2, Bull Creek, disregard my last, can we please get St. John's rolling?
0: Yeah, roger, if it's convenient for you, can you just ring base, so I've got a couple of questions for you.
3: 2 Delta 15, we're going to roll to Bull Creek, ETA 15.
0: Yeah, roger, I think we've already got some tangos there.
3: Do you want us to stand down?
0: Yeah, probably not required at this stage, 15. I think we've got some tangos heading there.
4: Tangos down on the next down service to Bull Creek, just left Canning Bridge now.
0: Yeah, roger. Suspects decamped. Officer and his partner in the foyer.

0: Midland, Midland, Oscar 1. From network control, driver of the service on the platform has some drunk people shouting and yelling behind the driver's cab. If you guys could have a look.
1: Oscar 1, Midland, we'll have a look. Space, space, Midland, three cameras up, down the platform.
2: Midland, stand by.
3: Any available staff at Bull Creek, this is base.
4: Got 75 at Bull Creek, then over.
3: Yeah, Bull Creek, your SJA job is on. Your job number's 28233. They will call the Delta 7 mobile for further.
4: Tango 75, Bull Creek, 28233. Roger, thank you.
2: Midland Base, where are you at the moment? We're struggling to find you.
1: Yeah, Base, Midland, we're on platform 2, the driver's door.
2: Roger, got your cameras up.

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1: Delta 3 receiving, go ahead.
0: Base Delta 3, go on code 01 on the Almaden line. Whiskey Tango's 9534, 9511 in fleet 386, contact on 3 is fine, over.
1: Delta 3 received all that, your cameras are online, have a good shift.
0: Base, likewise, Delta 3 out.

0: Anyone on board the up service at Seaforth? Seaforth, Oscar 2.
1: Oscar 2, Romeo 25.
0: Yep, would you be able to give me a ring, please?
1: Roger.

0: Red Star, bus stop, this is F205, over.
1: Red Sea 5, go ahead.
0: 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Up service.
1: Yeah, Roger, what service was it?
0: What's up? Up service.
1: Roger, where are you coming from?
0: It's a Tony Golden line. Coming to platform 5. Over.
1: Roger, we're here.

0: Ice, Flagstaff.
1: Receiving.
0: Yeah, basically, if you haven't already, can just get cameras. We're off the train on the IC2 Fairmount.
1: Stand by.

0: transits on platform 5, Oscar 1. Oscar 1, go ahead. If you're going to give me a call, I have a lot of information about this person.
1: Yeah, roger. Dial in there.

0: Sierra 3, Oscar 1.
1: 1, Sierra 3, receiving.
0: Could you give me a call, please?
2: Can we get a camera to Cosmo? Go to trespassers.
3: No, stand by.
2: They said they're just walking onto platform 2 now.
3: Last call sign saying that was Cosmo. You were cut over, you have to go again.
2: Yeah, Cosmo's the two trespassers on platform 2. Yeah, saw the train was coming.
3: Cameras are up, those also.

0: believe those two trespassers just jumped on that train, is that right?
1: Base, yeah, confirms they boarded door 6.

0: ahead.
1: Yeah, sorry guys, I'm off the phone now. What's the matter there?
0: The two trespassers just went through the pit gates as the train was approaching. The gates closed and then they went through the emergency exit and hopped onto the train towards Kelmscott.
1: Roger, are you alerting Kelmscott or do you want me to?
0: You can too.
2: Oscar on Kelmscott. Where?
1: Kelmscott, Oscar 2, just confirm you're aware.
2: We're aware.
1: Roger, leave it with you.

0: I've got the description of those two offenders. One of them is IC3 male, white vest, sleeveless, wearing all black pants, black shoes, and IC3 female is wearing all black, white shoes, and she's got a pink handbag.
1: Aussie, calm Scott, received.
2: Scott Bates, you have cameras ready as well.
3: Calm Scott, Delta 2, as an FYI, we are just passing Meddington now.

0: Delta 3, Delta 3, Sierra 3.
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0: Delta 3, Sierra 3, can you please make your way into the city? We have a transport. I'm going to give you a call with some details.
1: Delta 3, receive. We'll turn around and head to the city.
2: Base, Kelmscott. We're
3: going to
2: ride this through to Armidale.
3: Good night,
2: Kelmscott. Scott, Armidale, we'll meet you on the platform.
3: Roger, they are compliant.

0: Trans Officer Daglish Oscar 1. Daglish Oscar 1.
1: 1, send to Daglish.
0: Network control reporting a trespasser between Subiaco and Daglish train station. There is a train that is currently stationary between that location. Are you guys able to assist, maybe contact network control and go for a patrol and see if you can locate them?
1: We'll do that now.

0: line from Tango 33 for a name check.
1: Delta 1, Oscar 1.
2: Yeah, 1 receiving, go ahead.
1: What's your location?
2: Yeah, we're at Daglish.
1: Roger, are you guys going to remain on the platform or are you going to take the vehicle up for a patrol of the area?
2: Just start forming control now. Tango 10's with us as well, so they might be able to stay here while we go for drive.
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2: Receiving Armadale.
1: Can we get cameras off around door 6 on the incoming Vices service?
2: Roger, stand by. Yeah, we have cameras ready.
1: Base, Commerdale, we're all good.
2: Roger that.

0: Delta 1 Oscar 1.
1: Yeah, receiving, go ahead.
0: Just advising, description is a male, black hoodie, dark complexion. Further to the down service, reported that he had to apply his emergency brakes. However, the person is now located behind the train, which is between the pedestrian crossing and Subiaco Tunnel. I believe he may be in the bushes of the downside. The service on the down is going to move towards Subiaco. I've requested all rail traffic to come to a stop once it occurs to allow for you guys to do a patrol and walk through of the area.
1: Roger, we should be right there. Can't see anything yet.
0: Yeah, Roger. If you need a block, call network control.

0: sophomore dog is stopped.
1: This is stop and mid-off receiving.
0: Hey, this POI is refusing details, waves 17, up service, door 1.
1: Yes, next up service refused details, door 1. We'll need a

0: Murdoch staff base just advising that train's just pulled into Coburn now. Possible staff meant Coburn.
1: Coburn. Coburn staff, could you repeat your last over?
0: Coburn staff, all good. Revy's called Murdoch for a train that's just pulled into you guys, that's just left now.
1: Roger, receive. Yeah, Murdoch staff, rep 210, you can disregard that call, over.
2: Murdoch received.
3: Yeah, rev calls on Murdoch. Would that be a 1-1 the high-vis IC6?

0: Base. This is Coburn. Can we get cameras to platform 3? Over.
1: Roger, we have cameras on platform 3.

0: 3 and pissed off, Delta 3, Allen, Solid, Puffin 3.
1: Give it a couple of minutes before we revert to the pod. Just stand by.

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0: 1, Oscar 1. Oscar 1, Santa Delta 1.
1: Has there been an update? Have you guys done a patrol of the area and satisfied if the person's still there or not there?
0: Yeah, Oscar 1, we've patrolled from Bagot Road down to Subiaco, and then Tango 10 has patrolled from Bagot Road up to Daglish, and we've not sighted anybody as of yet.
1: Roger, so you're happy for services to resume and we can call it a day?
0: Oscar 1, that's a negative. We're still on the Burway.
1: Roger, thank you. Transit officers on platform 5, Oscar 1, could you please give me a call?
2: There we go.

0: 1, Delta 1. Base COVID, you can clear cameras on platform 3. Thank you.
1: Roger, clear cover.
2: Delta 1, Oscar 1.
0: 1, Delta 1, we are clear from the Spurway. Nobody sighted. We spoke to train control and lifted the blocks. Trains can resume.
2: Roger, 2204. Thank you.

0: Staff at Claremont, this is Pins.
1: Claremont.
0: Yeah, the service coming out of the siding will run empty into Perth. You have your Fremantle down service currently at Swanbourne. That'll pick up your passengers to the city, over.
1: Pins, Claremont received.

0: 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Can we have a cameras on platform 1?
1: Roger, Tongli, stand by.

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1: Standby 3-0.

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0: Roger, we're safe. 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

0: 4, Golf 4, Oscar 2.
1: Delta 4, send over.
0: Yep, where are you guys?
1: Delta 4, currently at Guildford, over.
0: Excellent, train coming in the up direction, driver's reporting somebody smoking behind his cab door.

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1: Yeah, Roger. 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
0: There was cool.

0: Roger, you on this with Richard Savings?
1: Yeah, we've been 2 minutes or six. We'll be a code 12, safe space. We've been six cameras ready. Down train, door 6 over.
0: 6 on down train, we'll meet you there.

0: Winford, Winford, Tango 51. We're all good for now. We're going to continue with our train ride towards Billings.
1: Tango 51, this is Winford, received.

0: 51.
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0: Got a confirmed code 12 here. False details, we'll be lining the station, door 6. Over.
1: Yeah, we'll be ready and waiting.
2: Yes, Starlink, you have camera.

0: Rockingham, Warmbrook.
1: Check that next up service for a set of car keys, please.

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0: Hey guys, got just a possible welfare check for you to do. If you want to give us a ring, I'll give you the details.
1: Received up to Dulling now.

0: Bay. This is Coburn. Can we get cameras platform 1, bottom of the escalators? 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
1: Yeah, Coburn, you have cameras.

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0: can we have cameras at Cannington on the up?
1: Cannington, standby. 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
0: No.

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1: Yeah, Roger, Kennington, you have a comment.
2: Base, Tango 23, comment at mechanics in Jupiter's regard.
1: Yeah.
3: Yes, copy. Junzo up, you got cameras if you check in on that flipper.
4: Call sign, Jason, do you up, go?
3: Cameras up in Junzo up on that flipper on the platform.
4: Junzo up, did we call for cameras?
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0: Tune it up, Oscar One.
1: Oscar One, tune up receiving.
0: Just a male on the concourse towards the bus interchange on the western side of the station has contacted SJA regarding a injured finger and shortness of breath. I'll give you the job number, that being 28456. I repeat, 28456. This is a priority 2 job. SJA about 15 minutes away. He has given the name of Ernest Yappo, but he also looks like a bowler that was sent out regarding Jeremy Lawrence Mitchell. Just wanted to go over there to have a chat to him, check on his welfare, and maybe offer first aid if required.
1: Go on, Junal. This male's already been identified as the male Yappo. When we went to speak with him, standby. Oscar One, Junal. We tried to speak to this male earlier, and he did not want to speak with us. He's called an ambulance. I think that's the best thing for him.
0: Yeah, Roger. Ambulance about 15 minutes away unless he gets redirected.

0: Oscar 1.
1: Oscar 1, go ahead.
0: Can you guys attend Bayswater train station? ICO reports a fire alarm's been activated. I believe DFS on the way. Bayswater. Do you guys want to check your... Actually, I'll just call you.

0: 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Over.
1: That one's come through Mandra.
0: Thank you, base Mandra.

0: Delta 3 Oscar 1.
1: 1, Delta 3 on site at Basel.
0: Just put information to pass on to DFAT. The alarm was triggered at 3:42, and then at 3:42:40, there seems to be some sort of power surge or electrical fault, and the lights all get bright, and then everything just turns off, and then back to how it is now.

0: Delta 3, Delta 3, Oscar 1.
1: Hello. Oscar 1, go ahead.
0: I just want to confirm with you, if you guys can just do a walkthrough of the station and then go back up house as well, just make sure everything's cleared off on our end, that would be appreciated. Then once that's finalised, I can declare a false alarm.
1: Yeah, so we'll do a walkthrough and then we'll let you know.

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1: Go ahead, Delta Straight.
0: So on Delta Straight, just to wait through the station, can confirm there's nothing on our end causing that alarm.

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0: Second base, Willard out.

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0: Thank you, base. Kunano out.
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0: Bay, Bay, Bay, Bay, Patrick, Prescott, ready to take over?
1: Starting clear.
0: Flight 1, 2, take this out.

Thank you, babe. 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
1: No, no, no. Why? Not, not there.

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1: First one's come through.
0: Biofin testing the second one now.
1: Second one has come through, thank you, Biofin.
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1: First, that one's come through.
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0: Roger, unable to make any announcements. My systems are not working as well. On both of the systems here.
1: Message received. Thanks, Vince, for trying. Sterling out.

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0: Base, Delta 11, going code 04, Highwickham Station. 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
1: Thank you, Delta 11, loud and clear. Camera's offline at this stage.
0: No worries, thanks, base. Delta 11 out.
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1: Received 14, thank you. Cameras are online.
0: Thank you, base. The 14 now.
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1: Pins Warwick receiving, go ahead.
0: Mr. Warwick, do you have any of your announcements working at the station, as in the next train announcements?
1: Pins Warwick, not working, over.
0: Roger, thank you for that. It appears from Warwick to Perth you have no overhead announcements working. It's been reported.
2: Yeah, this is that Vince Warwick out.

0: Yes, I believe platform ET has some issue. I can hear you, but I believe you do not hear me. Over.
1: Correct, Roger. Thank you. We'll report that.

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0: Delta 7, we are code 01 Mandarine. We Whiskey Tango 9003 and 9096, fleet number 500, and contactable on Delta 7 mobile. How do you go?
1: Thank you, Delta 7. Cameras are offline at this stage.
0: Yeah, that's received. Thanks.

0: 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Over.
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1: Port loud and clear.
0: Bay, Bay, CSA airport requesting you to check over.
1: Roger, airport, I did respond loud and clear.
0: Base, I didn't hear. Thank you. Airport out.

0: 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Sorry, was that bike shelter 1 or bike shelter 2?
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0: 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Over.
1: Bay, this is PTA Airport. Just going to check the duress alarm in the disabled toilet.
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1: Roger, thank you, Delta 3. Your cameras are online. Have a good day.
0: Three received. Have a good day also.

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1: Okay,
0: Patrick 7,
1: over.
0: Roger, Midland from platform 9.
1: Can you see that right there?

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1: Copas.
0: Space lift 4 ET is not connecting, over.
1: Jasa report.
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0: G, loud and clear, my end as well, thank you. Base out.

0: the EQ, PTA EQ, over.
1: PTA underground, this is CSAQ, over.
0: AQ, back at the driver, train leaving in now.
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0: Victor 1, Victor 1, Oscar 1.
1: Fremantle, checking D-Race in public toilet, over.
2: Fremantle base, we got your alarm, thank you.
0: Victor 1, Victor 1, Oscar 1.
3: Yeah, go ahead, so Victor 1.
0: Yeah, Victor 1, what is your current location, please? Excellent. I was wondering if you could make yourself available to meet a down service that's coming into Swanbourne now. We've just had a security web chat pop up. All the caller has said thus far is that there is a man in the last carriage who is being verbally disruptive in the carriage, and his tone is quite angry. Myself and two other ladies have left the carriage. If you could please meet that service and just investigate.
3: So you will go and have a chat now.
1: Been for a long line at Cotter's Laboratories, ever. Ladies, bear, Gunfoot.

0: 1701, Egypt Line, Utilize Whiskey Tango's 9305 and 9285 in Fleet 619 and contactable on Delta 13's mobile, over.
1: Delta 13, base, you're loud and clear and your cameras are online.
0: Thanks, base, 13 out.

0: 601, is Victor 1, can we have a description of the offender again, please?
1: Yeah, Victor 1, unfortunately, the caller provided very limited information. Like I said, the only thing that was provided is that it's a man in the last carriage being verbally disruptive and quite an angry tone. The caller hasn't provided anything more than that. It's even quite possible that the suspect has gotten off the train.
0: Right, so now we're asking people, but there's been no issues. Yeah.
1: Roger, thank you for your attendance regardless. Appreciate it.

0: Base, PCA Naranda, checking public duress alarm. 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
0: Base, PCA Naranda out.

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0: 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Elizabeth Key, base.
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0: 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Elizabeth Key, base. 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

0: This is PTA Nicholson Road, checking that you are in public toilet. Over.
1: Nicholson Road, thank you. 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
0: Thanks, PTA Nicholson. Off.

0: Quad staff, this is PDA platform 6 and 7, over. Platform number 8, and she's been sitting there for an hour and she's been started crying recently. So could you do a welfare check on her, please?
1: Copy, we'll go over.
0: Thanks. Platform 7 up.
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0: 3867, whereabouts is this female on platform 8 exactly?
1: Well, stop, this is platform 67. She just left on the train, so disregard. Thanks.
2: Yeah, clear, Shane Park. Thank you.

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1: 1, base. Stata 1, going code 31 for airline. Whiskey Tango is 9126 and 9120. Fleet 602 with one phone, over.
0: Yeah, thanks, Stata 1, you're loud and clear.
1: Base, Stata 1 out.
2: 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Clear at Swan Point, thank you.

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0: Chilly morning, going 01 Armidale line. We've got radios 9413 and 9181. Fleet 73 with 2's mobile, over.
1: Roger, thank you, Delta 2. Yeah, your cameras are offline at this stage.
0: Roger, understood, cameras offline. Thanks, base 2 out.

0: Murdoch. 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Glenn Lowe.
1: Christine is on your way. Just departed Glendlow, door 6, 3 car set. Over.
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0: just off at Warmbra, Oscar 1.
1: Warmbra, receiving, over.
0: Yeah, Warmbra, we've just had a CAD drop pop up for your location. It's just saying that there was a 000 call, but that the caller only said Warmbra train station before hanging up. Police have tried to contact the caller back, but there's no answer. You guys haven't seen anything untoward, have you?
1: What's the one? We just came back from Lakeland Station, Jack, over.
0: Yeah, roger. Thank you very much.

0: just off at Warmborough, Oscar 1.
1: Receiving over.
0: Yeah, Warmborough. I was wondering if you could just do a little bit of a walk around and get back to us. Police were able to make contact with the caller at your station. She's stating she's thinking of harming herself. Apparently she's wearing a grey jumper and black pants.
1: Okay.

0: Chippings.
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1: Roger.

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0: 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We saw a couple of ladies about to board trains. They haven't looked like they're in distress or anything. We can't seem to find anyone else, over.
1: Yeah, Roger. You've just had Waypole pull up anyway, and according to the CAD, she said she would present herself to police, so hopefully that is going to be the case. But thank you for your attendance.
0: Thank you. Warmbra out.

0: Mace Bank. This is Yuan Chip requesting toilet humor chip. Over.
1: Chip, thank you. We got your alarm.
0: Mace Yuan Chip out.

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Over. Morley Base, thank you. Got the alarm. Thank you, we got the alarm. Please, I'll see you, sir.

0: 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Looking for Ian Blackburn, I'll send an email over.
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0: say Sterling, TVM control over.
2: TVM, Sterling. Same booking as yesterday for Ian, over.
0: Yeah, I'll send an email over.
2: Message is dead, I'll check the email.

0: Delta Charlie 7. Base receiving. Delta 7, we've just had a male jump off the platform here at Coburn, run across the freeway, and is now eastern side of the freeway, just going under the footbridge.
1: Eastern side freeway footbridge, stand by. Roger, we have cameras on him.

0: please. This is Clarkson, checking the Jerusalem. Over.
1: Clarkson, thank you. Got the alarm.
0: Roger.
2: Delta 7 in Coburn, have you got an update on where that mail is?
1: We have him on camera in the car park.
2: Hey, we're in the car park.
1: He's going towards the very far end, towards heading south. He's almost, it's like he's heading towards the service station. Bottom end of the car park.
0: Yeah, that's definitely good.

0: sterling pins.
1: Roger, are your announcements working again now?
2: Yeah, everything is working back to normal. Thanks, Vince. Okay.
1: Roger.
3: Delta 7, Delta 7 base.
4: 7 grade.
3: Can you give base a quick phone call at your leisure? Thank you.
4: Will do. We're just going to patrol around to the other side, see if we can catch him first.
3: Last seen, Hungry Jack's

0: Warwick Base.
1: Warwick, it's Tipping Base.
0: If you're pressing the ET phone in the lift, I can hear the background, but no one's answering me.
1: Warwick, not receiving a UAS. Over.
0: Roger. I'll report that.

Received PT Underground out.

0: control, TVM control, PT underground.
1: TVM receiving, go ahead.
0: Philip Looms is heading to passport. Can you please inform passport security? Thank you.
1: Roger, receive.
0: PT underground out.

0: Delta 3, Oscar 1. Yeah, I was wondering if you could meet an up service. It's just departing Queen's Park. We've had a security web chat pop up. All that it's saying is that there is a young man harassing people here in a grey hoodie, dark, short hair. Call hasn't really provided much more. So, yeah, once that service comes to you, if you could just stick ahead and make sure everything's kosher. Just seems to be behaving erratically and swearing, according to the caller.
1: 3 received will be meter at Vic Park.

0: cold.
1: Delta 3, Oscar 1.
2: Receiving.
1: The caller has also stated they believe they're in rail car 306. We should hopefully narrow your search a little bit.
2: Delta 3, receive, thanks.
3: Oscar 1, this is CFA Gosnells. He is an IT3 kid. He's longish hair. He was at door number 3 and 4. He boarded the train from Gosnells.
1: Roger, CSA Gosnells, out to you. Delta 3, did you copy that last?
4: November 150, are you available for name check over?
5: That's still on for a 9 check. November 154, back to the ship. Just going to get 30 seconds.
1: Delta 3, Oscar 1.
4: Delta 3, was that door
1: 2? CSA Gosnells reported that apparently it's a blonde IC3 lad, apparently doors 3 and 4 he boarded at Gosnells.
2: Door 3 and 4.

0: Delta 3, Delta 3, Oscar 1.
1: That's right, we're safe.
0: Yeah, according to the caller, this individual that's misbehaving has dark hair, very short, tan skin, and a grey hooded jumper, so I wouldn't be looking for someone who's blonde.
1: Yeah, Roger, Delta 3, we're safe.

0: Delta 3 from base, did that POI head towards Burswood?
1: Yeah, Roger, here, headed down that direction. Turn the street to the right.
0: Roger, I'll keep an eye out at Burswood.
1: He ran down Gallipoli Street.